92 WICB. Welcome into the Shakedown tonight. My name's Dan. This is the Shakedown, your home for the best jam band music. Right here live. Top of the is South Hill. Starting off the show tonight, Grateful Dead, Crazy Fingers. This is live. June 26th, 1976 in Chicago, Illinois. This is gonna dovetail beautifully into Stella Blue, and then something wild is gonna follow that. So you'll want to stay tuned, because it's gonna be wild. It's gonna change your life. It's already changed my life, and I can't wait for it to change yours. If you have any, comments, concerns, you can call. Don't text. 607-274-3217. Call, do not text. Text line down. And yeah, it's smoky on South Hill when the Shakedown is on. Keep it here, 92 WICB.

the shakedown, as promised, Stella Blue. Let's get a quick look outside at your central New York weather. Tonight, my favorite part about this website is how the grammar goes. So it reads, tonight, areas smoke. Not smoky, not smoke-filled, not, overcome with smoke. Areas smoke. Smoke them if you got them. Lows in the mid-60s. Thursday, just smoke. Smoke them. Highs in the mid-80s. Thursday night, smoke. Lows in the lower 60s. And looking at Friday, mostly sunny skies. The smoke is dissipated by that point. Highs in the lower 80s. It's currently 71 degrees right here on beautiful, smoke-filled Ithaca's South Hill. Back into Stella Blue now, and remember, something crazy is going to happen next, so don't go anywhere, because it's going to blow your socks off. It's going to blow this smoke out of the air. Believe it.

are creatures, entities, perhaps, although they're not made out of matter, they're made out of, as nearly as I can figure it out, they're made out of syntax driving life. But if what your question addresses is the issue of entities on the other side, there are definitely entities on the other side for me. And there seem to be such for many, many other people. I'm not in any, by any standard, sensitive. So if I get entities, then they are substantial and capable of defending themselves. It's one of the most challenging parts of the whole psychedelic landscape, because most people can accept the idea of disordered sensory input, recovery of traumatic memory material, so forth and so on. But what are we to do with an elf? You know, that becomes a little harder to contextualize in psychoanalytic theory, although Jung did a good job when he said autonomous elements can escape from the psyche's control and present themselves as independent entities. I'm not sure he's ever seen a self-transforming elf machine. It's the defining characteristic of the true DMT flash. I mean, it is not subtle. It's these things mob you like badly trained Rottweilers. They come bounding forward by the dozens, by the hundreds. They jump into your body. They jump out of your body. And I thought, you know, I mean, it maps to some degree over the archetype of the little people, the leprechaun, the fae, and being Irish and being Jungian, I'm willing to entertain, you know, maybe I have a special relationship to this stuff. But then in the Amazon, the people using DMT that I studied in the early 70s, the reason they did it, they said, was to speak with the little people. What puzzles me about my contacts with these beings is it conforms to, let's say, the Irish model. They are small. They live under hills, or when you're with them, you have a sense that you are somehow underground. They are full of merriment, almost to a manic and frightening level. It's sort of like a Bugs Bunny cartoon gone berserk. They are friendly, but play rough. In other words, it's a land of explosions and falling anvils. It's like a Roadrunner cartoon or something. But the overwhelming feeling is love, but I spell it L-U-V to distinguish it from the ordinary kind, because it's just this kind of crazy, childish affection. And they're delighted to have me in their presence. Well, now that all sort of corresponds with the Irish model, or with worldwide folklore of little creatures, little people in the woods. What's happening that is not mappable onto fairyland or leprechauns or Findhornian beings or anything like that, or anything else I've ever heard of, is that these entities have an agenda. And it's a very curious agenda. They use a language which you see. It is made out of sound. In other words, it is sound, but you see it in that state. And the entire point of the encounter, from their perspective, seems to be to teach you to do this. They want you to transform your language. They want you to speak elfish. And, you know, what? If you've never done DMT and you just smoked it and you're 30 seconds into this experience and this is what it's come down to, you wonder what to make of it. I've thought about this for
years and years and years, and I don't know why there should be an invisible syntactical intelligence giving language lessons in hyperspace, but that certainly consistently seems to be what is happening.

Shakedown 92 WICB. An incredible drums space. March 30th, 1994, Atlanta, Georgia. Coming out of Crazy Fingers, Stella Blue, live June 26th, 1976, Chicago. Coming up, we have Fish with Piper live, Camp Oswego, 1999, July 18th, 1999. Let's get a quick look outside at your Central New York weather first. Tonight, areas are still smoking, lows in the mid-60s. Thursday, it'll be smoking again, highs in the lower 80s. Thursday night, continuing to smoke all throughout the night. Lows in the lower 60s, and looking ahead to Friday, mostly sunny skies, highs in the lower 80s. It's currently 71 degrees right here on Ithaca's South Hill, overcast with a little bit of haze. Right now, it's time for Piper. Keep it here on the Shakedown 92, WICB.

Shakedown on 92 WICB. That was Piper from Fish, Camp Oswego. That was wild. July 18th, 1999. Oh, that was a great, great Piper. Wow. Let's get a quick look outside at your central New York weather. Tonight, smoky areas with lows in the mid-60s. Thursday, smoke with highs in the mid-80s. Thursday night, smoke with lows in the lower 60s, and looking ahead to Friday, mostly sunny skies, highs in the lower 80s. Currently 71 degrees right here in Ithaca's South Hill. I was looking at, I didn't know much about this Camp Oswego fest that Fish did, but I found an interesting synchronicity in that Del McCoury played with Fish on the 18th of July at this Fish Fest. And he's also going to be playing at Grassroots on Saturday, also July 18th. Fascinating stuff. All right. I know. That probably blew your socks off. Let's listen to You Melt now. Here's the song Escape, live in Albany. Never hear about Albany, you know? Beautiful Albany. May 13th, 2006. And I hope you enjoy.

Shakedown 92, WICB, Widespread Panic, Low Spark of High Heeled Boys, is live. Mountain Jam, Hunter Mountain, June 7th, 2013. And with that, it's going to do it for me here in the studio tonight. Thanks for tuning in. See you next week, same time, same place, Wednesday, 8 to 10, for the Shakedown, your home for the best jam band music. We're going to close it out now. One more from Fish. Hometown show. Well, our hometown, not theirs. This is November 22nd, 1992, live at Cornell. Bailey Hall. Pretty cool. And it's a really good one. You enjoy myself. To close out tonight's Shakedown, thanks for tuning in. I'll see you next week.

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Okay.

0: 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This is Tony from Planet Giza, and you're listening to 92 WICB, the station for innovation. Ooh, that rhyme. Y'all some rappers? Y'all rap low-key? Man, shout-outs to y'all.
1: Yeah. Once again, and we have...

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1: Yeah, it is. Whoa. 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

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This is Tony from Planet Giza, and you're listening to 92 WICB, the station for innovation. Ooh, that rhymed. Y'all some rappers? Y'all rap low-key? Man, shout-outs to y'all.

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1: No, we stepping. 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
1: ABC News, I'm Chuck Sievertson. President Trump's speech to the nation tonight is expected to focus on election security and the 2020 vote. Among the lawmakers saying it's time to look forward, not back, Senate Republican Majority Leader John Thune.
2: I don't know what he's going to say. Only thing I can tell you is we are focused on the 2026 election. At least I am, and I think most of my colleagues are.
1: Reuters reports the president plans to reveal intelligence saying China had the ability to interfere in the 2020 election. More American air attacks on targets in Iran. Iran not backing down, though it has released an American woman held there since 2024. Parts of central Texas getting 6 months' worth of rain and days. And across the northern U.S., millions of people are under a smoky haze as winds bring smoke from some of the over 800 wildfires burning in Canada and northern Minnesota. Joggers in Boston.
3: Breathing's a little bit more strained than normal.
4: I felt a little bit in my lungs, like a little burn.
1: This is ABC News. Searches have been suspended in San Francisco Bay after a boat sank near Alcatraz. Three people still missing. Some serious questions after a loud and low flyover by the Blue Angels at a beach in Pensacola, Florida. ABC's Gio Benitez.
5: The jet is dangerously low. One Blue Angel jet flies right above the water, and seconds later, a second jet roaring over a stunned crowd.
6: I've been coming for 10 years, and I've never seen a pass like that in my life.
5: The incident coming just days after the military suspended eight Apache helicopter pilots on a South Carolina flyover. But just days later, Secretary of Defense Pete Hegseth reversing the punishment.
1: Blue Angels saying they will conduct a review, and it almost sounds like a prequel to Jaws. A 14-foot great white shark, believed to be the biggest tagged in the Atlantic, recently spotted off North Carolina and appears to be headed north toward Cape Cod. Chuck Sievertson, ABC News.
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2: ABC News, I'm Chuck Sievertson. The sun's coming up on a smoky, hazy morning for a lot of people, all thanks to wildfires in Minnesota and Canada.
3: It is such a dense area of wildfire with so much smoke that smoke is being captured by the top of this heat dome that we're under and then brought on down with the winds to the surface all the way from Wisconsin and Michigan right through Toronto, Canada, and yes, here in Philadelphia and New York.
2: ABC News Chief Meteorologist Ginger Z. Forecast in parts of Texas, rain and a lot of it. The governor says the storms could dump around 30 inches in some areas. President Trump wants to address the nation tonight, and he's reportedly set to talk about the 2020 election. Reuters says he'll reveal intelligence showing China had the capability to meddle with the vote. The U.S. today expanding strikes on Iran, hitting targets farther north, and Iran retaliating with attacks on American allies. This is ABC News. Backing a temporary halt to routine immigration enforcement traffic stops, Maine Senator Susan Collins, after ICE officers shot a driver to death in a coastal town of Maine Monday, less than a week after an ICE agent in Houston shot and killed a man in a traffic stop during a deportation crackdown.
4: Senator King and I have also written to the acting attorney general to ask that the state government also be involved in the investigation.
2: President Trump does not support a suspension of ICE traffic stops. More than 100 House Democrats voted to wipe out military aid to Israel yesterday in a vote that highlighted new divides within the party. The measure failed to pass. Overseas stock markets overnight mostly declined and oil prices slipped despite a flurry of air attacks between the U.S. and Iran. U.S. stock futures edged lower. Chuck Sievertson, ABC News.
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1: ABC News, I'm Chuck Sievertson. Wildfires across parts of Minnesota and Canada pumping out smoke. It's being trapped under the heat dome hitting parts of the east. That's turning into some smoky days for millions of Americans from the Great Lakes to New England. Dr. Sushkira Kier is at Tufts.
2: They might experience more cough, tightness in the chest. They might experience more wheezing, difficulty breathing.
1: Exactly what these joggers were feeling.
3: Breathing's a little bit more strained than normal.
4: I felt a little bit in my lungs, like a little burn.
1: In parts of Texas, it's water, way too much of it. Rain in parts of the Texas Hill Country being measured in feet over the past few days, setting off dangerous flooding. Iran has released an American woman held there since late 2024, even as the U.S. military steps up attacks on Iranian targets. In turn, Iran firing attacks at U.S. allies in the region again. President Trump expected to address election security in an address to the country tonight. This is ABC News. Cleared by the courts, ruling against challenges, changes to an exhibit explaining slavery at the site of President George Washington's home in Philadelphia. A map of slave trade routes and a timeline on slavery were removed by the Interior Department to comply with President Trump's order. Michael Cord, an activist.
5: What if there's a president next time that doesn't like the Liberty Bell? Because the Liberty Bell was used by abolitionists to support the end of slavery. Do we remove the Liberty Bell?
1: Prices of beef, coffee, and OJ could go up, says ABC's Mike Dubusky.
6: Brazil is being hit with new 25% tariffs, with Trump administration officials accusing the country of engaging in unfair trade practices. The new 25% tariff is lower than the 40% tariff announced last year, which was struck down by the Supreme Court in February. They also include carve-outs for beef, coffee, and orange juice, as well as some energy products and aerospace parts.
1: Chuck Sievertson, ABC News.
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1: ABC News, I'm Chuck Sievertson. Torrential rain setting off more flooding in parts of Texas. As we hear from ABC's Jim Ryan, more high water rescues.
2: The swift water rescue crews pre-positioned along the Guadalupe River are being put to the test today.
3: There's an elderly couple that's trapped in their house. I don't know if we can get to them or not.
4: I've got many boat crews that are ready to go over there.
2: The audio from Broadcastify, the state has deployed more than 800 vehicles and 1,300 personnel for rescue and recovery efforts, with more help coming from Louisiana and Oklahoma.
1: Wildfires in Minnesota and Canada again leading to smoky, hazy conditions for millions of people from the Great Lakes to the Northeast. Air quality alerts issued for more than a dozen states. President Trump addresses the country tonight, expected to discuss election security, specifically issues around the 2020 election. An Italian court has just convicted the former head of an Italian highway operator after the deadly collapse of a bridge in Genoa 8 years ago. This is ABC News. Backing a temporary suspension of routine immigration enforcement traffic stops, Maine Senator Susan Collins, after ICE officers shot a driver to death in a coastal town of Maine Monday. Less than a week after an ICE agent in Houston shot and killed a man at a traffic stop during a deportation crackdown.
5: The entire Maine delegation has asked for a thorough, full, and impartial investigation to be conducted by the independent office of the Inspector General.
1: President Trump does not support a suspension of ICE traffic stops. Censorship concerns in Hong Kong, whose top security official said today that booksellers should ensure the titles they sell do not harm national security. Yesterday, five people linked to two bookstores were arrested. United Airlines is trying to attract flyers with another luxury, an empty middle seat. The space will be used for a shared table. Chuck Sievertson, ABC News.
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2: 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Me know them not like me, so me praise him more and more. Graham Smorgon say, keep it locked to Reggae Explosions.
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are tuned in to 92 WICB Ithaca. We're coming at you live and direct from the grassroots spot. We're right here on site. People are getting ready. People are lined up at the front, all excited to come in and set up their camps at noon. So I'm going to do the countdown and take you right into the noon hour. Let your people

Yes, yes, y'all, that's right. We're coming at you live and direct from the grassroots site, leading you up to the noon hour when they're going to let in all the campers. It's the countdown time. Coming at you from right inside the gate at the beer garden. 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

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We're kicking it off today, y'all, taking you into the noon hour. The countdown to letting the campers in to set up, it is on. Big shout out to all of our sound crew, all of our setup crew, the Vinyl Lounge crew, each and every one, man, making it happen. It's going to be a magical weekend. That smoke's going to clear. Let's just make it clear.

Sorry, folks, having some technical issues. Dr. Crabley's here in the studio trying to get us reconnected to Mike Judah, who is doing Reggae Explosions live from Grassroots right there at the opening. And bear with us while we try to figure this out. Thank you. 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

songs. We got tons of performers. Come on out, show your love. Mikey Judah holding down the place. It's like a reggae explosions. Again, live and direct from Grassroots.

Aw, yeah, you're tuning into the sounds of Mosaic Foundation off of their newly released album, Unity is Strength. Congratulations on such a great release. Green Room Studios in Rochester. Big up yourselves. Solid Studios, David Solid Gould. You too, my brother. And Zach and Matthew, thanks for pulling it all together. This is how it go. This is how we do from the top. It's so nice, we gotta start it twice. You're tuned in to Reggae Explosions right here at 92 WICB Ithaca. Big up, Roots Rubber Dub Music.

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Newsflash! This is a newsflash. So the record scratch. 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

But what? Rastafari Centennial, each and every one of us. Chant the Psalm of Dayan.

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Headhunters with Salamander here on 92 WICB. I'm DJ PJ in the studio, and you're listening to Jazz Impressions on this terrific Thursday afternoon. Coming up next, you got some more great jazz classics with Beth McKenna, John McLaughlin, and right now, Mike Ladon with They Long to Be Close to You. 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

0: Mike DeLong with, yeah, that was Mike DeLong with They Long to Be Close to You here on 92 WICB. You're listening to Jazz Impressions. Coming up next, we got some more classic jazz music, so be sure to stay tuned. But first and foremost, it is time for your Central New York weather report. This afternoon, highs in the low 80s with smoke. Tonight, lows in the low 60s and smoke. Tomorrow, highs in the mid-80s and mostly sunny. And tomorrow night, lows in the mid-60s and partly cloudy, then a slight chance of showers. It's 75 degrees and overcast here on Ithaca South Hill. And that has been your Central New York weather report. Stay safe out there, everyone. The smoke is quite thick in the air today. And I went to Walmart earlier today, and I was really feeling the smoke in the air, so watch out for your health. Stay inside, check your filters if you can, you know, all that jazz. And speaking of jazz, coming up next, we have Beth McKenna and John McLaughlin. But first, your ABC News broadcast. Keep it here on 92 WICB, because we've got more jazz on the way.
1: ABC News, I'm Chuck Sievertson. Gas Buddy data shows national diesel prices have just hit $5 a gallon again. Analyst Patrick DeHaan says diesel powers the trucks that move nearly everything you buy, so higher prices are likely. The national average of a gallon of regular gasoline is also inching higher at $3.94. There have been more American air attacks on Iran, and Iran has fired missiles at U.S. allies. Iran has released an American woman held there since 2024. ABC News contributor and former Defense Department official Mick Mulroy.
2: Usually Iran doesn't do anything just for goodwill. They grab innocent people, put bogus charges against them just to hold them for political reasons. So if they released her, I think there must have been some benefit to them. We just don't know what it is.
1: Torrential rain up to 30 inches forecast sets off more flooding and high water rescues in Texas. Shoppers slowed their spending in June from May, says the Commerce Department. This is ABC News. That stomach bug? ABC's Elizabeth Schulze.
3: Cyclosporiasis that causes fatigue, fever, and an explosive upset stomach is now on the rise in 34 states, with the CDC reporting nearly 7,000 confirmed or probable cases. The epicenter, Michigan, where doctors tell us they typically see less than 50 cases per year, now it's up to 600 per day.
1: Meta announcing a new safety feature which will notify a parent if a teen's conversation with the company's AI program suggests they may be considering suicide or self-harm. ABC's Rebecca Jarvis.
4: Meta says it built a dedicated AI system to identify these types of high-risk conversations, working with experts and parents to determine which types of conversations should warrant an alert. And as an additional safeguard, any chat flagged by AI will be reviewed by a human before an alert is sent. And they say if the teen's intent is ambiguous, they will err on the side of caution.
1: Chuck Sievertson, ABC News.
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Beth McKenna with After the Storm, and John McLaughlin with Off the One here on 92 WICB. I'm your host, DJ PJ, in the studio bringing you Jazz Impressions. Coming up next, you got some more great music, so be sure to stay tuned, because coming up right after I'm done talking to you is the King Cole Trio and Michael Camilleo right now with Hello and Goodbye. Stay tuned to the station for Innovation 92 WICB, because we've got more Jazz Impressions on the way.

love. It's a hockey type parade. Without your love, it's a melody played on a penny arcade. It's a Barnum and Bailey world, just as phony.

The King Cole Trio with It's Only a Paper Moon and Michael Camilo with Hello and Goodbye here on 92 WICB. Coming up next, we got some more amazing jazz music because you're tuned into Jazz Impressions. But before we get into that, it's time for your Central New York weather report. This afternoon, highs in the low 80s and smoke. Tonight, lows in the low 60s and smoke. Tomorrow, highs in the mid 80s and mostly sunny. And tomorrow night, lows in the mid 60s and partly cloudy, then a slight chance of showers. It's 75 degrees with haze and smoke in the air and up here on Ithaca South Hill. And that has been your Central New York weather report. You know, keep yourself safe out there, party people. The smoke is not very gentle on the lungs. I experienced that myself on my way into the studio today. So be safe, you know, take care of yourself. Coming up next, Rosemary Clooney and Avashi Cohen Trio right now with the ever-evolving Etude. 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

Rosemary Clooney with Straighten Up and Fly Away, Avashi Cohen Trio with The Ever Evolving Etude, and the King Cole Trio with It's Only a Paper Moon here on 92 WICB. I'm your host, DJ PJ, in the studio, bringing you today's episode of Jazz Impressions. I hope you all are having a lovely day thus far. I know I sure am in here, getting to play awesome music for you. Without further ado, as we come to the close of the first hour of our show today, we're going to be hearing from the one and only Rosemary Clooney with Straighten Up and Fly Away. Stay tuned to the station for Innovation 92 WICB.

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Ella Fitzgerald with Angel Eyes here on 92 WICB. You're listening to another awesome hour of jazz impressions, so be sure to stay tuned because you won't want to miss the great music on the way. To kick us off in this 1 o'clock hour, we're going to be hearing from Bill Evans and right now Miles Davis with Dear Old Stockholm. Stay tuned to the station for Innovation 92 WICB. 'Cause we got more great jazz on the way.

0: Kyle Evans with Young and Foolish and Miles Davis with Dear Old Stockholm here on 92 WICB. You're listening to Jazz Impressions. Coming up next, we got some more amazing jazz music, so be sure to stay tuned because you won't want to miss it. But before we get into that, it's time for your Central New York weather report. This afternoon, highs in the low 80s and smoke. Tonight, lows in the low 60s and smoke. Tomorrow, highs in the mid 80s and mostly sunny. And tomorrow night is looking like lows in the mid 60s and partly cloudy, then a slight chance of showers. It's 79 degrees with haze and smoke here on Ithaca South Hill. And that has been your Central New York weather report. Stay safe, everyone. There is a poor air quality warning out there for you all. So protect those lungs. You only got one set of them, or so I've heard. Coming up right after this, the Hale Gelper Quintet, the Miles Davis Quintet, and Ernest Dawkins with Hymn for a Hip King. But first and foremost, your ABC News broadcast. 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
1: ABC News, I'm Michelle Franzen. The U.S. military continuing to carry out strikes against Iran and also enforcing the naval blockade in the Strait of Hormuz for ships trying to reach or leave Iranian ports. ABC's Karen Travers says Iran also launching attacks in the region.
2: Jordan and Bahrain were facing incoming yesterday, and then today reports from Kuwait about Iranian strikes back at them. Yesterday, the United States hit military installations in the north, also fired on that oil tanker. The president has repeated that threat to go after civilian infrastructure in Iran.
1: Iranian authorities releasing American Dina Karari, detained in Iran since 2024. On social media, President Trump calling her release a goodwill gesture. In Texas Hill Country, high river rescues taking place due to flash flooding. Rivers, including the Guadalupe River, have yet to crest. Retail sales roared last month in part to Americans buying more vehicles and Amazon Prime Day purchases. In all, consumers purchased $768 billion in June. This is ABC News. The Trump administration announcing its first new formal tariffs. They're the first since the Supreme Court struck down much of the administration's previous tariff policies earlier this year.
3: Brazil is being hit with new 25% tariffs, with Trump administration officials accusing the country of engaging in unfair trade practices. The new 25% tariff is lower than the 40% tariff announced last year, which was struck down by the Supreme Court in February. They also include carve-outs for beef, coffee, and orange juice, as well as some energy products and aerospace parts. The new tariffs take effect July 22nd. Mike Dubusky, ABC News.
1: Scientists say a massive great white shark was recently spotted off North Carolina and now appears to be heading north to Cape Cod waters. That 14-footer, believed to be the largest great white that's been tagged in the Atlantic. Great white sharks typically migrate north this time of year looking for food. Michelle Franzen, ABC News.
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Ernest Dawkins with him for Hip King here on 92 WICB. You're listening to Jazz Impressions. Coming up next, we got some more great music, so be sure to stay tuned to the station for Innovation 92 WICB. 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

0: Miles Davis Quartet. Sorry, Miles Davis Quintet with Footprints here on 92 WICB. It is me, DJ PJ, in the studio bringing you today's episode of Jazz Impressions. Coming up next, we have some more amazing music from some jazz greats, so be sure to stay tuned. But before we get into that, it's time for your Central New York weather report. This afternoon, highs in the low 80s and smoke. Tonight, lows in the low 60s and smoke. Tomorrow, highs in the mid 80s and mostly sunny. And tomorrow night, lows in the mid 60s with partly cloudy, then a slight chance of showers. It's 79 degrees with haze and smoke here on Ithaca South Hill. And that has been your Central New York weather report. Coming up next, you're going to hear from the Hail Galper Quintet right now with Hey Fool. But first, a word from our station. 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
7: Thank you. We'd like to play a song that I wrote for a man, a very great man that I had the good fortune to work with for a number of years, Mr. Cannonball Adderley. And the title of this song is Hey Fool.

Rosemary Clooney with Love Is Here to Stay here on 92 WICB. You've been listening to Jazz Impressions, and I've been DJ PJ. Coming up next, we got some amazing modern rock music, though unfortunately our Jazz Impressions show has come to an end for the day. Fear not, we'll be back again tomorrow, same time, same place, with more jazz, so tune into that. Though the show is ending, I'm not going anywhere, so stick around. We'll keep the vibes good, even though the air is quite smoky. Coming up right now, to close off our show, we're going to be hearing from none other than the Ella Fitzgerald with It Don't Mean a Thing If You Ain't Got That Swing. 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
0: What do I do? What do I do?

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Symptom of Life here on 92 WICB. It's me, DJ PJ, in the studio bringing you an amazing hour of modern rock on the way, so be sure to stay tuned. Coming up right after this is Trapdoor Special Cherry Pick, and right now, Quiero Quiero Bonito with Make Believe. 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

0: Trapdoor Special with Precious Disguise, Cherry Pick with Aster, and Carol Carol Bonito with Make Believe here on 92WICB. You're listening to an awesome hour of modern rock, so be sure to stay tuned because we got more greats on the way. But first and foremost, it's time for your Central New York weather report. This afternoon, highs in the mid-80s and smoke. Tonight, lows in the upper 50s and smoke. Tomorrow, highs in the mid-80s with patchy smoke, then sunny. And tomorrow night, lows in the mid-60s with patchy smoke, then a slight chance of showers. It's 81 degrees with haze and smoke here on Ithaca South Hill. And that has been your Central New York weather report. Stay safe out there, party people. The air quality index is not going to be great for the next few days. So protect your lungs, you know, check your filters, do all the things you need to do to keep yourself safe, because I care about you and your safety, dear listener. Coming up next, the Sim Redman Band, Black Helicopter, and Joy Wave. But first and foremost, your ABC News broadcast. Keep it here on the station for Innovation 92 WICB, because we got more great modern rock music on the way.
1: ABC News, I'm Michelle Franzen. In Texas Hill Country, catastrophic flooding being blamed for at least one death. Governor Greg Abbott says the person died between Kerrville and Comfort and says no camps along the flooded Guadalupe River have sustained damage. The governor says over 70 people have been rescued so far. Tonight, President Trump delivering a speech. Sources familiar with the matter tell ABC News the president will detail information received from the Office of the Director of National Intelligence related to the 2020 election.
2: The president has long pushed debunked conspiracy theories to claim that his 2020 election loss was fraudulent. It's not immediately clear what allegations he'll make as part of this speech. The remarks come as the president recently named a loyalist, Bill Pulte, to lead the Office of the Director of National Intelligence. Pulte has no previous national security experience. Trump has said he wanted Pulte to declassify information. Karen Travers, ABC News, the White House.
1: At a press briefing, Caroline Levitt says the speech will focus on election integrity. On Wall Street, stocks are down this hour. This is ABC News. Local health officials in 34 states working to contain the ongoing outbreak of cyclosporiasis. Federal agencies also facing increased questions over their role in protecting public health amid budget cuts. Here's ABC's Elizabeth Schulze.
3: Nationwide, federal officials still have not identified a cause. And right now, there are vacancies at the top of the FDA, CDC, and Surgeon General's office. On Capitol Hill on Wednesday, the CDC director nominee was asked why the agency last year stopped one of its programs that tracks the disease. She said she was unaware of that change. And the CDC says that states are still required to report cases as part of its national surveillance program.
1: President Zelensky facing a serious political crisis after he fired his popular defense minister, credited by many with Ukraine's recent turnaround on the battlefield. Thousands protesting in Kyiv today, demanding the reinstatement of Mykhailo Fedorov in some of the biggest demonstrations since the Russia's full-scale invasion. Michelle Franzen, ABC News.
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Sim Redman Band with Roll a Few, Black Helicopter with Skippy D, and Joy Wave with Somebody New here on 92 WICB. Coming up, we got more great modern rock music, so be sure to stay tuned, because right after me, there's going to be Band of Horses, Good Life, and right now, Box Elder with Post College Days. 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

0: Holy Joke with Reason 2, Band of Horses with The Funeral, Good Life with Keely Amy, and Box Elder with Post College Days. Here on 92 WICB, it is me, DJ PJ, in the studio bringing you another hour of modern rock. And fear not, we got more on the way, because coming up right now are They Might Be Giants and Ride, but first and foremost, your Central New York weather report. This afternoon, highs in the mid-80s and smoke. Tonight, lows in the upper 50s and smoke. Tomorrow, highs in the mid-80s with patchy smoke, then sunny. And tomorrow night, lows in the low 60s and smoke. It's 81 degrees with haze and smoke here on Ithaca South Hill. And that has been your Central New York weather report. Stay safe, everyone out there. You know, it's going to be a rough few days with all the smoke inhalation, so protect your lungs. You know, as an asthmatic myself, I've been keeping inside the past few days, and you know, hopefully the smoke will blow over soon. Coming up next, They Might Be Giants and Ride, and right now, a word from our station. 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

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It is me, DJ PJ, in the studio bringing you another awesome hour of modern rock. So be sure to stick around, because coming up next is Little Peach, not Little Peach, Ill Peach, Amber Arcades, and The Props right now with White Noise. 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

0: Ill Peach with Rodeo, Amber Arcades with Fading Lines, and The Props with White Noise here on 92 WICB. I'm DJ PJ in the studio bringing you some amazing modern rock music for the 3 o'clock hour, so be sure to stay tuned because we've got more great songs on the way. But first and foremost, it's time for your Central New York weather report. This afternoon, highs in the mid-80s and smoke. Tonight, lows in the upper 50s and smoke. Tomorrow, highs in the mid-80s with patchy smoke, then sunny. And Friday night, you guessed it, lows in the low 60s and smoke. It's 82 degrees with haze and smoke here on Ithaca South Hill, and that has been your Central New York weather report. In all seriousness, the smoke is pretty bad out there, party people, so be sure you're protecting your lungs. You know, rumor has it you only get one set of those, or so I have heard. Coming up next, School of Seven Bells, Said the Whale, and Group Love. But first, your ABC News broadcast. Stay tuned to this station, Fort Innovation 92 WICB, because we got more amazing modern rock right after this.
1: ABC News, I'm Michelle Franzen. Federal investigators with the Commodity Futures Trading Commission allege a longtime technical assistant to President Trump used insider knowledge of the president's speeches to win more than $100,000 on prediction market Kalshi, sources tell ABC News. At the White House, Press Secretary Karoline Leavitt says the teleprompter operator, Gabriel Perez, is on leave during the investigation.
2: Well, the White House has extremely strict ethical guidelines with respect to issues like this. And as I just told you, this individual will no longer be here. He'll be on paid administrative leave. I'm sorry, without pay. The administrative leave is unpaid.
1: Perez allegedly cooperating with authorities. Leavitt also telling reporters President Trump's primetime speech tonight will focus on election integrity ahead of the midterm elections. Hostilities between the U.S. and Iran continuing to escalate. The Strait of Hormuz remains at the center of current airstrikes. In Texas Hill Country, high river rescues taking place to flash flooding. The governor says at least one person has died. This is ABC News. Wildfires stretching across Canada, triggering health alerts and bad air quality across the Midwest and Northeast. Drifting smoke setting in along with a heat dome. In western states, the threat of wildfires in parts of California now leading utility companies to once again take precautions.
3: When wildfire conditions become dangerous here in California, it's now routine for power companies to proactively shut off electricity. So if power lines come down, they don't start wildfires that run and can be deadly in high wind. Pacific Gas and Electric has shut off power in areas east and south of the San Francisco Bay Area. Southern California Edison has turned off the power for about 450 customers in Santa Barbara County. The heat and wind should improve going into the weekend, allowing the electricity to be turned back on. Alex Stone, ABC News, Los Angeles.
1: Scientists say a massive great white shark recently spotted off North Carolina now appears to be headed north to Cape Cod. It's 14 feet long, the largest great white tagged in the Atlantic. Michelle Franzen, ABC News.
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Pixies with Here Comes Your Man, School of Seven Bells with I Am Under No Disguise, Said the Hole with Everything She Touches is Gold, and Group Love with Hello here on 92 WICB. Coming up next, we got some more amazing rock music, so be sure to stay tuned because you're going to be hearing from Glass Beagle, Pearl Jam, and right now Lucky with Hide and Seek. 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

0: New constellations with sun chasing the rain, glass bugle with train song, and Pearl Jam with Better Man here on 92 WICB. It's me, DJ PJ in the Stew. Unfortunately, I have to sign off for a bit, but fear not, I'll be back later today to bring you some more modern rock. I'll leave you with some greats, though. But first and foremost, it's time for your Central New York weather report. This afternoon, highs in the mid-80s and smoke. Tonight, lows in the upper 50s and smoke. Tomorrow, highs in the mid-80s with patchy smoke, then sunny. And tomorrow night, lows in the low 60s and smoke. It's 82 degrees with haze and smoke here on Ithaca South Hill. And that has been your Central New York weather report. Coming up next, islands and the beaches. 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
1: ABC News, I'm Michelle Franzen. Iran ramping up its strikes across the Gulf region. Kuwait's Ministry of Defense says armed forces detected and intercepted 32 hostile drones within its airspace just today. The U.S. targeting Iran's defense systems and Iranian-bound ships in the Strait of Hormuz. Here's ABC's James Longman.
2: A U.S. aircraft attacked a tanker trying to make port at Karg Island. That is the Iranian oil terminal in the Persian Gulf. CENTCOM says that it gave this tanker multiple warnings and it did not heed them. This is in breach of the blockade that the U.S. currently has on Iranian ports.
1: The longtime teleprompter operator for President Trump facing allegations he profited off the speeches by placing bets on the prediction market, Cauchy. The White House says the operator is on unpaid administrative leave while pending the investigation. In Texas Hill Country, Governor Greg Abbott says catastrophic flooding being blamed for at least one death. He says dozens of others have been rescued and search and rescue operations are ongoing amid evacuations. This is ABC News. In Florida, a low-flying Blue Angels jet this week whizzing by beachgoers in Pensacola. That's the home to the Blue Angels flight squad. The jet just feet off the ground, sending sand, hats, tents, and chairs flying. Both cheers and disbelief. Ashley Korn says she's been coming to this event for a long time.
3: I've been coming for 10 years, and I've never seen a pass like that in my life.
1: The Blue Angels says officials are reviewing the incident. Defense Secretary Pete Hegseth appearing to brush off the low-flying Blue Angels jet, reposting several images and videos, including a photo of the flight with the phrase, quote, carry on, patriots. President Zelensky in Ukraine triggering a serious political crisis. That after he fired his popular defense minister. He's credited by many with Ukraine's recent turnaround on the battlefield. That has led to thousands of people turning out to protest in Kyiv, calling for the reinstatement of Mykhailo Fedorov, one of the biggest demonstrations since Russia's full-scale invasion. Michelle Franz and ABC News.
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G Love and Special Sauce with Kiss and Tell here on 92 WICB. 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Coming up next, we got some more amazing modern rock music, so be sure to stay tuned because you're going to be hearing from Castle Beat, Flamingos Pink, and Lower Town right now with I Like You a Lot. 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

0: I'm Michelle Franzen. The White House says President Trump's speech tonight will center on election integrity. Sources familiar with the matter tell ABC News the president will include DNI information related to the 2020 election.
1: The president has long pushed debunked conspiracy theories to claim that his 2020 election loss was fraudulent. It's not immediately clear what allegations he'll make as part of this speech. The remarks come as the president recently named a loyalist, Bill Pulte, to lead the office of the Director of National Intelligence. Pulte has no previous national security experience. Trump has said he wanted Pulte to declassify information. Karen Travers, ABC News, the White House.
0: Hostilities between the U.S. and Iran intensifying, the U.S. targeting Iran's oil hubs and ships trying to reach Iranian ports. Catastrophic flooding in central Texas. The governor confirming one person died overnight from flash floods between Kerrville and Comfort. High water rescues continuing and rivers have yet to crest. This is ABC News. A Blue Angels low flyby for beachgoers near their Florida home base this week set off a review, but it appears the incident is getting a pass from Defense Secretary Pete Hegseth.
2: Officials with the U.S. Navy's Blue Angels said they're conducting a review of a low-altitude pass that rocked beachgoers in Pensacola Beach, Florida on Wednesday morning. But on social media, Secretary of Defense Pete Hegseth wrote, quote, "The flyovers will continue until morale improves." While the White House shared photos of the incident with the caption, quote, "It's okay to love America." It's not the first time Hegseth has gone to social media to intervene after similar incidents. Eight military helicopter pilots who flew low over the South Carolina coast on July 4th had their suspensions lifted after Hegseth publicly called for the reversal. Peter Haralambos, ABC News.
0: Scientists say a massive great white shark recently spotted and tagged off North Carolina appears to be headed north to Cape Cod. I'm Michelle Franzen. ABC News.
3: Hi, everyone. Al Roker here. 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

Did with Bad Love, Castle Beat with This Takes Time, Flamingos Pink with Best We Ever Had, and Lower Town with I Like You A Lot here on 92 WICB. Coming up next, we got some more amazing modern rock music as we carry on through the 5 o'clock hour. But first and foremost, it's time for your Central New York weather report. Tonight, lows in the upper 50s and smoke. Tomorrow, highs in the mid-80s with patchy smoke, then sunny. Tomorrow night, lows in the low 60s and smoke. And Saturday is looking like highs in the upper 80s with a chance of showers, then showers. It's 81 degrees with haze and smoke here on Ithaca South Hill. And that has been your Central New York weather report. Coming up next, you're going to hear from Aerosmith, Self Cult, and right now, Caroline Rose with Nothing's Impossible. 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

Aerosmith with Crazy, Soft Cult with Not Sorry, and Caroline Rose with Nothing's Impossible here on 92 WICB. Coming up next, we got some more amazing music, so be sure to stay tuned because you're going to be hearing from Danny Golden and Trips Over Cliff right now with Tar Meets Feathers. 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

0: Jane Remover with Fling, Danny Golden with Hungry Ghost, and Trips Over Cliff with Tar Meets Feathers here on 92 WICB. I'm your host, DJ PJ, bringing you another awesome hour of modern rock. Coming up next, we got some more great music, but first and foremost, it's time for your Central New York weather report. Tonight, lows in the high 50s and smoke. Tomorrow, highs in the mid 80s with patchy smoke, then sunny. Tomorrow night, lows in the low 60s and smoke. And Saturday is looking like highs in the upper 80s with a chance of showers, then showers. It's 81 degrees with haze and smoke here on Ithaca South Hill. And that has been your Central New York weather report. Stay safe out there, everyone. It's going to be a low air quality few days ahead. So keep yourself safe. Take care of those lungs. You know what they say, you only get one of them, or so I've heard. Coming up next, Violet Grohl and Day Glow, but first a word from our station. 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

File It Grohl with 595, Day Glow with Close to You, and Jane Remover with Fling here on 92 WICB. I've been your host, DJ PJ, but unfortunately my time with you today has come to an end. Fear not, coming up right after me is The Rewind, and it's going to be a great show, I know, so be sure to tune into that. But I'll leave you off with some greats of the modern rock scene right now with Sealer Sailor and Edge Hill with Double Take. 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

92 WICB Ithaca, The Rewind, best of 80s, 90s, and early 2000s. Kicking off the show, the personal favorite of mine off that album, that is Body Snatchers by Radiohead off of In Rainbows. I'm your host, DJ Tsunami. Thank you so much for tuning in. We're going to ride the airwaves till 8 p.m. tonight. So let's get things kicked off. We'll have one from The Bravery, one from Green Day. Right now, this is The End of the World by The Cure, only here on the station for Innovation 91.7 FM, The Rewind.

92 WICB Ithaca, The Rewind, best of 80s, 90s, and early 2000s. You just heard from the 80s, Tainted Love by Soft Cell. Before that, an early 2000s song, An Honest Mistake by The Bravery. Before that, some 90s music, Burnout by Green Day off the album Dookie. Great album title there from the 90s. And kicking off that set, The End of the World by The Cure, off of their self-titled album, The Cure. They are, in fact, well-known from the 80s, but still playing till this day. I'm your host, DJ Tsunami. Thank you so much for tuning in. If you have any requests, feel free to call us here at 607-274-3217. Before we get back to the music, got to get to something important, especially on this day. That's your Central New York weather. Tonight, smoke, low in the upper 50s. Tomorrow, patchy smoke, then sunny, high in the mid-80s. Tomorrow night, smoke, low in the low 60s. Finally, Saturday, chance of showers, then showers, high in the upper 80s. Currently got haze and smoke. It's 80 degrees Fahrenheit, 27 degrees Celsius here on Ithaca South Hill. All right, we're going to have some Queens of the Stone Age, but song pretty appropriate for today. This is The Future's So Bright, I Gotta Wear Shades by Timbuk3 off their album Greetings from Timbuk3, released in 1986. All right, only here on The Rewind, 91.7 FM.

92 WICB Ithaca, The Rewind, best of 80s, 90s, and early 2000s. That was Semi-Charmed Life by Third Eye Blind, off their self-titled album. Before that, Little Sister by Queens of the Stone Age, off of Lullabies to Paralyze. And before that, a fitting one on this very strange weather day we're having, The Future's So Bright, I Gotta Wear Shades by Timbuk3, off of Greetings from Timbuk3, released in 1986. I'm your host, DJ Tsunami. Thank you so much for tuning in. If you have any requests, feel free to call us here at 607-274-3217. And on that note, I'd like to dedicate these next few songs to some people I saw playing golf when I drove over to work today. I don't know how they're doing that. I don't like playing golf when the weather is nice. I don't know how they're doing it in the smoke and haze, but there you go. This is dedicated to them. But we also do have a request from one of you fantastic listeners for some Tears for Fears. So we got Susie and the Banshees, but right now this is Head Over Heels by Tears for Fears, 91.7 FM, The Rewind.

92 WICB Ithaca, The Rewind, best of 80s, 90s, and early 2000s. You just heard Dare by Gorillaz off their 2005 Demon Days album. That was a request from longtime listener, first-time caller Ted, so thank you so much for that. Before that was How Soon Is Now by The Smiths off of Hatful of Hollow, released in 1984. For that, Spellbound by Susie and the Banshees, off of Juju, released in 1981. And before that, we had another request from Bill for Head Over Heels by Tears for Fears, off of Songs from the Big Chair, released in 1986. And total coincidence, the last four artists have all been from England / the UK. So just fun fact there. Okay, if you have any requests, feel free to reach out 607-274-3217. Got to get to something very important before we get back to the music, and that is our central New York weather. Tonight, smoke, low in the upper 50s. Tomorrow, patchy smoke and sunny, high in the mid 80s. Tomorrow night, smoke, low in the low 60s. And finally, Saturday, chance of showers, then high in the upper 80s. It's currently hazy and smoke over here on Ithaca's South Hill, with it being 80 degrees Fahrenheit and 27 degrees Celsius. Okay. We're going to have some Lenny Kravitz, but right now, Message in a Bottle by The Police, only here on the station for Innovation 91.7 FM, The Rewind.

Woo, thank you. All right, a little bit of live music there. That was Stop Dragging Around by Lenny Kravitz, released from the 1993 tour, Universal Love American Tour. For that, I believe he had to send an SOS. That was Message in a Bottle by the Police off of Regatta del Blanc. And before that, we had a request from Ted for Dare by the Gorillaz off Demon Days. And look at that, we're already at the end of 1 hour, but don't worry, we got a whole nother hour of great music coming up. We'll start off the next hour with a nostalgic, fun song from Fountains of Wayne. Right now, with it being grassroots and all, let's throw in a sprinkle of reggae there. It'll be Redemption Song by Bob Marley and the Wailers off of the 1980 album Uprising, only here on the station for Innovation, 91.7 FM. 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

92 WICB Ithaca, the rewind best of 80s, 90s, and early 2000s. I'm your host, DJ Tsunami. Thank you so much for tuning in. Kicking off the hour with Stacy's Mom by Fountains of Wayne off of Welcome Interstate Managers, and ending the last hour with Redemption Song by Bob Marley and the Wailers off of Uprising, released in 1980. That might be two songs back to back, one with a very, very serious message and probably a song with a very goofy, laid back kind of story. All right. So we're going to continue things, move forward. We're going to stay in the 80s for this one. Get comfortable. It's a bit of a long one. This is Blue Monday by New Order, only here on the station for Innovation 91.7 FM. 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

0: 92 WICV Ithaca, The Rewind. Just heard a song there with some very interesting lyrics. That is She Don't Use Jelly by The Flaming Lips for that classic, wonderful song there. Blue Monday by New Order. All right, we're going to switch things up and start playing some more rock-heavy stuff. 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

92 WICB Ithaca, The Rewind, best of 80s, 90s, and early 2000s. Playing some more rock heavy stuff with guitar solos there for you. All right, Devotion and Desire by Bayside. Before that, two grunge legends in those singers, Them Bones by Alice in Chains off of Dirt, and Cochise by Audioslave off of Audioslave, of course, with Chris Cornell on vocals, with the rest of Rage Against the Machine. So, yeah. Okay, and then before that, I thought that was a really fun one. That's the opening track for the two-disc album In Your Honor. It's a song, In Your Honor, and that's how it opens, by the Foo Fighters. And it just came to me, noticing from all those bands, Bayside, Alice in Chains, Audioslave, Foo Fighters have all had a fantastic member pass away too early, with Bayside's their drummer being John Holohan. Alice in Chains, of course, the vocalist Lane Stanley. Of course, with Audioslave, same thing with the vocalist Chris Cornell. And then the drummer for the Foo Fighters, Taylor Hawkins. So just thank you for all the music that they've made and that we get to still play it over the air. All right, we're going to switch gears up a little bit, play some different stuff. But yeah, if you have any requests, feel free to reach out, 607-274-3217. All right, this is actually from the Spawn soundtrack, Can You Trip Like I Do, by the Crystal Method and Filter. Hope you enjoy this one. 91.7 FM, The Rewind.

Woo! 92 WICB, Ithaca, The Rewind. It's a fun one there. Get Behind Me by the Donnas off of Gold Medal. And fun fact, an all-female punk band there. For that, I thought that was a pretty fitting song for today. This Fire by Franz Ferdinand off of their album Franz Ferdinand. And probably the only band named after an Archduke of Austria. Very specific there. For that, Can't You Trip Like I Do by Crystal Method and Filter off of, if anyone remembers, that Spawn, the superhero DC character movie. That was off the soundtrack. All right. We're going to have some more kind of punky songs coming up as we get ready for the top of the hour, which will be Weekend Rhythms. But first, let's stop here and take a look at our central New York weather. Tonight, smoke low in the upper 50s. Tomorrow, patchy smoke, then sunny high in the mid-80s. Tomorrow night, smoke, low in the low 60s. Finally, Saturday, chance of showers and showers high in the upper 80s. It's currently got some haze and smoke, and it's 78 degrees Fahrenheit, 26 degrees Celsius here on Ithaca's South Hill. All right, don't touch that dial. We're switching over to some punk stuff. We'll have one from X. But right now, this is New America by Bad Religion, only here on the station for Innovation 91.7. 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

92 WICB Ithaca, The Rewind, best of 80s, 90s, and early 2000s. Had a little mini punk set there. That was Take It Off by the Donnas off of a college sampler. So what better station to play it than WICB? For that, Los Angeles by X off their 1980 album, also titled Los Angeles. And a quick dedication to the city of Los Angeles. Just noticed in the news they had a huge water main pipe burst in West Hollywood and on Sunset Boulevard in a very important area. And used to walk around there, and it's just weird to see that it's all broken up and different. All right, before that, New America by Bad Religion off of their album New America in 2001. And before that, Get Behind Me by the Donnas off Gold Medal. All right. My name is DJ Tsunami. Thank you so much for tuning in. Appreciate all the listeners and requests. It's been a great show. It's been fun to do this. And this was a tradition that I used to do when I was here. And we'll be going into Weekend Rhythm so we can do the Pokey Rap. But right now, the Pokemon theme song to end the rewind. 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
2: Sand Slash, Hitmonlee, Psyduck, Arcanine, Eevee, Executor, Kabutops, Zapdos, the teeny